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0: Amber Payton with BIN News Now. Illinois Governor J.P. Pritzker and Republican challenger Darren Bailey clashed during a debate ahead of next month's election.
1: I think people deserve health care. I've been fighting for universal health care.
0: Pritzker criticized Bailey's ties to President Trump, while Bailey accused the governor of failing to deliver despite Democratic control of the legislature. Jury selection is underway in the federal death penalty trial of Buffalo mass shooter Peyton Gendron. He killed 10 people in the racially motivated 2022 attack at a Tops supermarket and is already serving life without parole in state prison. Jury selection could take more than a month, with opening statements not expected until at least December. And former Vice President Kamala Harris is heading to Mississippi to campaign with Democratic Senate candidate Scott Kalam next Thursday. The visit comes days after former President Obama endorsed Kalam, who is seeking to become Mississippi's first black U.S. senator since Reconstruction. Get BIN News Now on demand 24/7 on the iHeartRadio app.
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1: Now, before I finish, let me just say, I did not come here to show out. Did not come here to impress you. 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
2: This your boy Souls, the boy Teller. This girl says she got a dome. 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

0: Amber Payton with BIN News Now. Illinois Governor J.P. Pritzker and Republican challenger Darren Bailey clashed during a debate ahead of next month's election.
1: I think people deserve health care. I've been fighting for universal health care.
0: Pritzker criticized Bailey's ties to President Trump, while Bailey accused the governor of failing to deliver despite Democratic control of the legislature. Jury selection is underway in the federal death penalty trial of Buffalo mass shooter Peyton Gendron. He killed 10 people in the racially motivated 2022 attack at a top supermarket and is already serving life without parole in state prison. Jury selection could take more than a month, with opening statements not expected until at least December. And former Vice President Kamala Harris is heading to Mississippi to campaign with Democratic Senate candidate Scott Kalam next Thursday. The visit comes days after former President Obama endorsed Kalam, who is seeking to become Mississippi's first black U.S. senator since Reconstruction. 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
1: Dirty South. 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Can y'all really feel me?
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0: Amber Payton with BIN News Now. Illinois Governor J.P. Pritzker and Republican challenger Darren Bailey clashed during a debate ahead of next month's election.
1: I think people deserve health care. I've been fighting for universal health care.
0: Pritzker criticized Bailey's ties to President Trump, while Bailey accused the governor of failing to deliver despite Democratic control of the legislature. Jury selection is underway in the federal death penalty trial of Buffalo mass shooter Peyton Gendron. He killed 10 people in the racially motivated 2022 attack at a Tops supermarket and is already serving life without parole in state prison. Jury selection could take more than a month, with opening statements not expected until at least December. And former Vice President Kamala Harris is heading to Mississippi to campaign with Democratic Senate candidate Scott Kalam next Thursday. The visit comes days after former President Obama endorsed Kalam, who is seeking to become Mississippi's first black U.S. senator since Reconstruction. 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
5: Okay. It's going down for all the ladies right now. Ladies, you need to turn your radio up, because this is going to be your song. You hear me? Yeah, this is your boy Lil Jon. Who else on this thing with me?

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0: I'm Misty Jordan with BIN News Now. Former President Barack Obama is urging Michigan voters to elect Democrat Jocelyn Benson as governor in November.
1: Michigan, you have a lot at stake in this election at a time when families are paying more for just about everything. You need a governor who's focused on making life more affordable for you. You need a governor like Jocelyn Benson.
0: Benson is facing Republican Congressman John James. Phoenix Symphony canceled its upcoming fusion concert, merging classical music with legendary hip-hop. The performance scheduled for Saturday was set to mix classical music with the works of Tupac and Biggie. Symphony leaders cited unforeseen circumstances for the last-minute decision. And Maryland Governor Wes Moore has directed the MTA to pause toll increases for the next year to give Marylanders extra breathing room. Get BIN News Now on demand 24/7 on the iHeartRadio app.
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2: Regulators. You regulate any stealing of his property. 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

0: I'm Misty Jordan with BIN News Now. Former President Barack Obama is urging Michigan voters to elect Democrat Jocelyn Benson as governor in November.
1: Michigan, you have a lot at stake in this election. At a time when families are paying more for just about everything, you need a governor who's focused on making life more affordable for you. You need a governor like Jocelyn Benson.
0: Benson is facing Republican Congressman John James. Phoenix Symphony canceled its upcoming fusion concert, merging classical music with legendary hip-hop. The performance scheduled for Saturday was set to mix classical music with the works of Tupac and Biggie. Symphony leaders cited unforeseen circumstances for the last-minute decision. And Maryland Governor Wes Moore has directed the MTA to pause toll increases for the next year to give Marylanders extra breathing room. Get BIN News Now on demand 24/7 on the iHeartRadio app.

0: Misty Jordan with BIN News Now. Pope Leo continues to recover from lung cancer surgery at a hospital in Rome. Vatican officials say the pontiff's recovery is progressing normally with blood tests and chest x-rays showing expected results. Leo has canceled public appearances through October 20th. Commuters using buses for New York City through the Lincoln Tunnel can expect a longer ride starting today. Adjustments are being made for the construction of the new Port Authority bus terminal. Drivers are reacting.
1: It has to get done, but it's an inconvenience, so I'm not sure how to answer that.
2: It's going to be a mess for the next 10 to 15 years.
0: Construction is expected to last about a decade. And two detainees are back in custody after being mistakenly released from Deportation Depot near Jacksonville, Florida, over the weekend. Get BIN News Now on demand 24/7 on the iHeartRadio app.
3: Yeah.

0: Misty Jordan with BIN News Now. President Trump rallied supporters in Montana during his latest GOP midterm stop. Appearing in the city of Kalispell Wednesday, Trump urged the audience to support the state's Republican candidates.
1: And we're going to elect a true American patriot, a fantastic man, a great guy, Aaron Flint.
0: Flint is running to represent Montana's 1st congressional district. Early voting starts today in North Carolina. The last day to cast a ballot early is October 31st before Election Day, November 3rd. And more details are emerging from Sean Diddy Combs' hospitalization over the weekend. TMZ reports Diddy suffered

A severe head injury during a prison fight with a Jamaican drug lord. Both men are now serving time in solitary confinement. Get BIN News now on demand 24/7 on the iHeartRadio app.

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0: for the beat of Fort Collins.
2: Lead it.
0: It's the beat of Fort Collins. Jump 1045.
3: Tired of getting shot at. 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

0: I'm Misty Jordan with BIN News Now. President Trump rallied supporters in Montana during his latest GOP midterm stop. Appearing in the city of Kalispell Wednesday, Trump urged the audience to support the state's Republican candidates.
1: And we're going to elect a true American patriot, a fantastic man, a great guy, Aaron Flint.
0: Flint is running to represent Montana's 1st congressional district. Early voting starts today in North Carolina. The last day to cast a ballot early is October 31st before Election Day, November 3rd. And more details are emerging from Sean Diddy Combs' hospitalization over the weekend. TMZ reports Diddy suffered a severe head injury during a prison fight with a Jamaican drug lord. Both men are now serving time in solitary confinement. 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

0: I'm Misty Jordan with BIN News Now.
1: I am so honored to work for President Trump and the American people as the new White House press secretary.
0: The Trump administration's new White House press secretary, Katie Zachariah, never passed the bar exam in the U.S. despite referring to herself as a lawyer. That's according to a report from the Wall Street Journal. This comes despite President Trump referring to her as an attorney when announcing her appointment to the position. Social Security recipients will get the largest cost of living adjustment in 3 years. The Social Security Administration says benefits will increase by 3.6% in January. That amounts to about $75 a month. And the Secretary of State's office in Georgia reports more than 360,000 votes have been cast in the first 2 days of early voting. Get BIN News Now on demand 24/7 on the iHeartRadio app.

0: I'm Misty Jordan with BIN News Now. Pope Leo continues to recover from lung cancer surgery at a hospital in Rome. Vatican officials say the pontiff's recovery is progressing normally with blood tests and chest x-rays showing expected results. Leo has canceled public appearances through October 20th. Commuters using buses for New York City through the Lincoln Tunnel can expect a longer ride starting today. Adjustments are being made for the construction of the new Port Authority bus terminal. Drivers are reacting.
1: It has to get done, but it's an inconvenience, so I'm not sure how to answer that.
2: It's going to be a mess for the next 10 to 15 years.
0: Construction is expected to last about a decade. And two detainees are back in custody after being mistakenly released from Deportation Depot near Jacksonville, Florida over the weekend. 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

0: I'm Misty Jordan with BIN News Now. Pope Leo continues to recover from lung cancer surgery at a hospital in Rome. Vatican officials say the pontiff's recovery is progressing normally with blood tests and chest x-rays showing expected results. Leo has canceled public appearances through October 20th. Commuters using buses for New York City through the Lincoln Tunnel can expect a longer ride starting today. Adjustments are being made for the construction of the new Port Authority bus terminal. Drivers are reacting.
1: It has to get done, but it's an inconvenience, so I'm not sure how to answer that.
2: It's going to be a mess for the next 10 to 15 years.
0: Construction is expected to last about a decade. And two detainees are back in custody after being mistakenly released from Deportation Depot near Jacksonville, Florida over the weekend. 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
2: Just something about you. 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

0: Amber Payton with BIN News Now. The midterms are less than 3 weeks away. President Trump says Republican enthusiasm is strong and will campaign in Georgia Friday and Kentucky on Saturday.
1: I think we're getting a lot of people elected wherever we go.
0: Debates are also being held tonight in Maine, Alaska, and Michigan, including key Senate and governor's races. Newly released group texts involving Nolan Wells' friend show confusion after his disappearance. A 300-page phone analysis revealed concerns about the person Wells left their boat with at Horn Island and efforts to find him. His body was found 2 days later, and investigators say there was no evidence of a crime. And the ACLU of South Carolina is urging election officials to reopen several polling locations in Clarendon County. The group says the closures force some voters outside their precincts and disproportionately affect black voters. Get BIN News Now on demand 24/7 on the iHeartRadio app.
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0: Amber Payton with BIN News Now. The midterms are less than 3 weeks away. President Trump says Republican enthusiasm is strong and will campaign in Georgia Friday and Kentucky on Saturday.
1: I think we're getting a lot of people elected wherever we go. I think we're getting a lot of people elected.
0: Debates are also being held tonight in Maine, Alaska, and Michigan, including key Senate and governor's races. Newly released group texts involving Nolan Wells' friend show confusion after his disappearance. A 300-page phone analysis revealed concerns about the person Wells left their boat with at Horn Island and efforts to find him. His body was found 2 days later, and investigators say there was no evidence of a crime. And the ACLU of South Carolina is urging election officials to reopen several polling locations in Clarendon County. The group says the closures force some voters outside their precincts and disproportionately affect black voters. Get BIN News Now on demand 24/7 on the iHeartRadio app.

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1: 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I didn't see it. I never saw it until I was actually in it. You really gotta be in it to understand what it's like. But you always gotta, people always gotta see you smile. You always gotta put on that fake.

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0: Amber Payton with BIN News Now. Chicago aldermen are ending their push to make it harder for the city to borrow money. The city council fell one vote short of overriding Black Mayor Brandon Johnson's veto of an ordinance that would have required a 30-member majority to issue bonds and take on other debt.
1: Forces the mayor, whoever that mayor may be, to find four more votes.
0: Supporters said the measure would have given aldermen more control over city finances. Charlotte, North Carolina City Council will reimburse a developer just over $4 million for infrastructure improvements at Brook Hill Village. The project includes drainage upgrades, sidewalks, and hundreds of new trees at the historic Black community. California test scores are continuing to recover from pandemic losses. However, English scores remain below 2019 levels, while math could return to pre-pandemic levels next year. Black students improved across all subjects. Get BIN News Now on demand 24/7 on the iHeartRadio app.

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2: You ready, man?
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2: Woo! Yeah. Welcome to the church, volume 2. Exclusive 213. Got my nephew Nate Dogg in the house. Nate Dogg, holla at him. Where you at?
3: Right